0: balance of assignment engine 905. Engine 8. Heavy rescue tender 8. Rescue 8. Rescue 11. Rescue 61. PIO 3. South Deputy. Battalion 1. And Battalion 2. KDEC 12. 3-1 medical response. I-10 at East Jefferson Street southbound south up. Engine 905. Engine 8. Heavy rescue tender 8. Rescue 8. Rescue 11. Rescue 61. PIO 3. South Deputy. Battalion 1. And Battalion 2. KDEC 12.
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2: 1338 to the code 34 blocking. HPTSC is having no contact at 1705.
1: Yeah, just one caller,
2: go ahead, clear. 10 block 1706.

Looks like there is a 964 blocking that control is working in that area.

0: assistance with 8 northbound 101 at 45. Northbound 101 at 45, right round towards Super Duty with a half camper. Texas 1028, Lincoln Stamp Boy 1973. Late returns to a 1998 Winnebago. Veering in and out of lanes, unable to maintain lane. RP still has visual at 1708 out.
1: Engine 131, and then at 302. Paid at 6. Still person, 18,800. North Kyle G. Lake Parkway. Engine 131, and then at 302. Paid at 6.

Aviator, you have over a code 34 blocking westbound I-10 at 159. The board's going to be blocking the right lane on the Ray exit ramp. A black sedan with hazard lights on. RP did not see anyone in the vehicle. 79 hours.

0: 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Crisis care.
1: 13-3, fair code 34, blocking for HPOC. They're going to be blocking the flight line of the freight. It's ramp 410 westbound. And thank you, Josh.
2: Drug restock, full advice.

copy with a code 34, southbound 101 at 45, on the off-ramp, partially blocking the off-ramp lanes.

0: Engine 39, K-Deck 9, diabetic problem, 2322, West Center Run, Engine 39, K-Deck 9. Engine 343, K-Deck 8, injured person, 4834, East Sunrise Drive.
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X-ray, X-ray, Victor 048, it's going to be a white silence.

0: have code 34 blocking westbound 202 at 1 for the next unit available. 17 acknowledge.
1: 7. Just Payne. College Avenue and Malibu Drive. Medic 273. K-7.

to locate Snow 60 at 181. Snow 60 at 181, ready to report at 150, Arizona 1028, 6 Sam Adam, Zero Tom Zebra. To a 2001 F4 at 150, to a subject at Phoenix, almost hit RP twice, brake checking code system 2, RP still has visual, time delay of 2, 1729.

We do also have a 10-day lost load northbound to Oshuda, westbound 16. And northbound to Oshuda, westbound 16. Westbound 202 to westbound 16, people are out of their vehicle trying to pick it up. 1321 hours.

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Pay deck 8. Injured person. 4834 East Sunrise Drive. 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
0: We have MTSL responding to 837 traffic. They have vehicles stuck in the middle of the road.

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0: 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Engine 61, KF 8, Phil Burton, 30th, North 26th Street, engine 61. Engine 29, KDEC 8, Silverton, 1638, North 40th Street. Engine 29, KDEC 8.
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13-38, can I have you talk to the other degree westbound 202 at 40?

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Engine 58, and Rescue 58. KDEC 9, altered level of consciousness. 7362, West Desert Lane. Engine 58, and Rescue 58. KDEC 9. Ladder Tender 1, KDEC 8. Fall injury. KDEC 8. Engine 575, KDEC 7, chest pain, 21,044, North John Wayne Parkway. Engine 575, KDEC 7. Engine 193, KDEC 6, Silverton, 13,611, North 98th Avenue. Engine

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0: 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Ladder Tender 22, K Deck 9.
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0: station to keep advice. They're going to have a harsh closure device. No planes just spoke at this time. So it's just about ours.
1: Altered level of consciousness. 11. 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Jet 235. Play deck 8. Ladder tender 11. And rescue 11. 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Special call Maricopa 155, pay deck 6, no person. 13,287, North 56th Avenue, Maricopa 155, pay deck 6.
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1: Clear. We'll open up the ramp. 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Go for it. It's entering. 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

Thank you.

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KDEX 7. 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Engine 286. KDEX 7.

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1: 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Can you deny the 960?
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Alexander 157 and Maricopa 152. KXH. Niles Choking. 5322. West Morgan Lane. Alexander 157 and Maricopa 152. KXH. Engine 8. KDEC 8. Just Payne. 1880 East Van Buren Street. 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KDEC 8.

0: cleared out the area of Higley and Queen Creek. Nancy cleared out the area of Higley and Queen Creek for a subject by the name of Boyd Brown, date of birth 5965, 768, black male, 511-117, Graham Brown. Flashing my blue and white checkered button-up shirt, very short black shoes, flashing off the forehead to the gallery, this is on his foot. Boyd, I'm sure I know, issue which may cause a monster to insanity, 5 hours.
1: Thank you.

34, westbound 60 at 173. A black Chevy Silverado with a flat tire, house tire but no jacket, no roadside system, house and bike bomb, for HPS to get 4.0, no on ramp at each of the mountain. Holding one at 10 out 25 seconds at westbound 202 at 10 seconds available.

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1: Ocean 53-9. Ocean 53-9. Fort Bacon, set up the next boat.
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1: 10-4, looks like it's going to be a red SUV versus a white SUV that sideswiped each other entering the highway at Chaparral. Both vehicles have pulled off right, called in by a passerby to check in for injuries now, 18 hours.

the Amber Alert from the area of... Thank you.

Engine 1. K-Deck 8. Altered level of consciousness. 401. West Washington Street. Engine 1. K-Deck 8. Medic 282, K-Deck 7, Silverton, 1537, East Sheffield Avenue. Medic 282, K-Deck 7.

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Stay desperate. Line 62. 63rd Avenue and Mall Road. Engine 157. Stay desperate.

0: He stopped out with a code 34 off left, eastbound 60 at 180. Copy, Arizona 28.
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2: 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Italian 181. Italian 171.
1: 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Passenger side is had a fire. Tire blown and then manufacturer.
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1: 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We get an ETM at 96. He's trying to get one himself, but whoever's quickest.
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1: Okay.

Katrina, back in over for 964 eastbound 202 at 16. Collided against the overpass, but not seen them collide. 18 20 hours.

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Debris fire. 3800, North El Mirage Road. Ladder 10 to 161. Fire channel A9. Medic 283 and ladder 289. KDEC 7. Altered level of consciousness. 2660, West Chandler Boulevard. Medic 283 and ladder 289. KDEC 7. Ladder 10 37. KDEC 7. Fall injury. 5635, East Bell Road. Ladder 10 37. KDEC 7.

special call rescue 28, K-Deck 8, diabetic problem, 5013, South 22nd Street, rescue 28, K-Deck 8. 45, South Emerald Drive, engine 343, K-Deck 7. Maricopa 175 and engine 173, K-Deck 9. Just Payne, 518, West Rio Vista Lane. Maricopa 175 and engine 173, K-Deck 9.

0: 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Landing with 1250.
1: 33 and 4. 50 a red Kia Forte versus a white sedan off right. Involved in the red Kia Forte did by some vehicle did roll over. It's on the wheels now, but all parties are 951. I think they will need a 926. Would you like me to get one started? Okay. And for a Prairie HPTOC, they're going to be off right prior to the railroad exit ramp at 18:25 hours.

special call rescue 21. Payday 9. Just pain. 2224. West Nancy Lane. 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Payday 7.

2, and medic 332. Hey, altered level of consciousness. 14,502. Just Meeker Boulevard. Lot attendant 332. And medic 332. Hey,

0: says we're going to be off freight.
1: 1361, westbound 62, westbound I-10, 7X unit available, 1639 hours.

left of the Amber Alert in the area of Dysart and Cornerstone. In the area of Dysart and Cornerstone for a dangerous 5-day-old. The mission is to be Ollie Olson, date of birth 5-4-2026, taken against the medical advice of 1882. Taken by parents Asia Wilson, date of birth 8-21-1996, Kyler Olson, 5-2-1965, black and cheap Cherokee with Oregon plates. Sentry will be 041 Henry, young boy out of Oregon, destination of Smithville, South Carolina, heading to Dysart Road, Cornerstone Road, and taking in the area of Kingman.

0: report. 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
1: Can you PT2 me back to 11? 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
1: Good morning, 3rd Charge.

All the airports are 156. Table 6. Altered level of consciousness. 6735. West Coast Boulevard. Maricopa 156. Table 6.

0: Ladder tender 43.
1: 1331,
0: should be able to check on the code 34
1: westbound
0: 202 at 10. I-10 at East Chandler Boulevard northbound.
1: Thank you for HPTOC. It's going to be off the left adjacent to the 101 exit ramp for a flat 2017 Ford Fusion. RV stated that they had a flat tire.
0: 32.
1: Half hazards on and half foot. I was not able to get a hold of that half spare, but no tools. Meeting 34 hours.
0: Okay. Engine 57. K-Deck 9. 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
0: 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Fall injury. 5900. South Gilbert Road. Engine 287. K-Deck 7.

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0: 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Park problem. 2670. 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K-Deck 9. Engine 701. K-Deck 9. Abdominal pain. 24451. West Grenadine Road. Engine 701. K-Deck 9.
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0: 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Altered level of consciousness. 2660. West Chandler Boulevard. Engine 276. Payback 7. Still person. 525. West Southern Avenue. Engine 276. Payback 7.
1: Okay, 1, 2, 3, 9, you were 10-1, 2, 3, 9, 2, 3, 9, 2, 3, 9, 2, 3, 9, 2, 3, 9, 2, 3, 9, 2, 3, 9, 2, 3, 9, 2, 3, 9, 2, 3, 9, 2, 3, 9, 2, 3, 9, 2, 3, 9, 2, 3, 9, 2, 3, 9, 2, 3, 9, 2, 3, 9, 2, 3, 9, 2, 3, 9, 2, 3, 9, 2, 3, 9, 2, 3, 9, 2, 3, 9, 2, 3, 9, 2, 3, 9, 2, 3, 9, 2, 3, 9, 2, 3, 9, 2, 3, 9, 2, 3, 9, 2, 3, 9, 2, 3, 9, 2, 3, 9, 2, 3, 9, 2, 3, 9, 2, 3, 9, 2, 3, 9, 2, 3, 9, 2, 3, 9, 2,

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Hey, Dexter. Bill Burton, 4953, West Via Maria Drive. Ladder 10-155. Hey, Dexter. Ladder tender 273, K-Deck 7, injured person, 5271, South Monaco Drive, ladder tender 273.

0: 6. Internal feeding. 14,505. West Manor Valley Drive. NPCN2. And Manor 331. Page 6. Engine 42. Page 6. Difficulty feeding. 13,413. North 35th Avenue. Engine 42. Page 6. Special call medic 2811. Page 7. Fall injury. 5900. South Gilbert Road. Medic 2811. 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Special call type of response 4. Page 9. 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West Colter Street. 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Page 9.
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K-Deck 7. Altered level of consciousness. 2000. East Rio Salado Parkway. Engine 278. K-Deck 7. Engine 37. And FQ-35. K-Deck 8. 962. 18,444. North K-3 Grove. Engine 37. And FQ-35. K-Deck 8. Problem. 17,435. North 16th Drive. Heavy rescue 241. K-8.

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The Amber Alert from the area of Dysart and Cornerstone. 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For vehicle ED, Mahoney County Sheriff's Office located the child and both of them at containment. So these, like, on the cancellation for the Amber Alert now.

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Next 312, K-8.

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Page 7. Injured person. 5271. South Monaco Drive. Medic 273. Page 7. Thank you.

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Special Call Rescue 11, K-Deck 8, 962, I-10 at North 16th Street westbound underpass. Rescue 11, K-Deck 8.

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Heavy Rescue Tender 8. K-Deck 8. Special call rescue 192. K-Deck 6. Fall injury. 18,172 North 91st Avenue. Rescue 192. K-Deck 6.

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Pay Deck 8.

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0: Hi, this is Tom Green, K-2, Pacific TV, 8713, Western and V Drive. Hi, this is Tom Green, K-2. Engine 13, K-8, difficulty breathing, 3927.
1: 1338, can I get you started towards speed 961, holding westbound 202 at 11?
2: 19.
1: Thank you. They're going to be actually off-highway on Alma School. Silver Hyundai, passenger car versus the green Nissan Armada. RP's vehicle appears to not be drivable. And RP advised me Silver Hyundai tried to shoot me the scene a few times. 10-way for that vehicle is going to be in the call from 1977.
0: Next 7. Abdominal pain. 1875. East Guadalupe Road. 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

Mary Lincoln Adams, 5 Frank King.

Central Avenue and Washington Street. 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

0: 55, negative 1029, 1028, Sam, on Marion, Lincoln, Adam, 5, ranking. Shows expired August 2025 on a 2013 Acura TSX to a subject out of Goodyear, 1911 hours.
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0: 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Looks like they arrived at the Ojos Locos Sports Cantina off the 60th Mobile School and are putting officers to 1045.
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2: Call SC903, KDEC 9. Fall injury, 2436, West Tonto Street. SC903, KDEC 9. Mariposa 150 and Engine 158, KDEC 9. Difficulty breathing, 8991, West Glendale Avenue. Mariposa 150 and Engine 158, KDEC 9.

0: 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Altered level of consciousness. 4549, North 50th Drive. 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Exhaust. 1427, East Dunlap Avenue. 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

0: 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Page 7. Altered level of consciousness. 2190. North Grays Boulevard. Meta 282. Page 7. Engine 44, K-Deck 9, Assault, stage for PD, 6719, West Thomas Road, Engine 44, K-Deck 9.
1: 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Her friends are attending her.
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Engine 43, Battalion 7, and Battalion 282, KDEC 7, 962, I-10 at East Ray Road, northbound south up. Engine 43, Battalion 7, and Battalion 282, KDEC 7. Ladder 4, KDEC 8, park problem, 290, East Roosevelt Street. Ladder 4, KDEC 8.

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1: Engine 17, K-Deck 8, 962, A-51 at East Glendale Avenue, southbound off ramp. Engine 17, K-Deck 8.

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0: Ladder tender 571. Pay deck 7. Park problem. 42,029. 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Special call Maricopa 152. Pay deck 6. 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North 59th Avenue. Maricopa 152.
1: Divert for a 964 blocking westbound 202 at 2.

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Engine 285, K-Deck 7,

Altered level of consciousness. 3415, North 59th Avenue. Engine 25, KF9.

KW, Los Angeles, 1809, left-handed drive.

Static problem. 9440, North 32nd Avenue. Engine 60. Hey, that's it. 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

having accomplishments. 1668, West Lakeland Avenue. Red 230, payback 8. Flight 19, payback 8. Fall injury. Sky Harbor Airport Terminal 4. Flight 19, payback 8. Special call Maricopa 174. Payback 9. Injured person, 10,655. West Indian School Road. Maricopa 174. Payback 9. Ladder tender 11, payback 8, 962, 8202 Red Mountain at 851 westbound east up. Ladder tender 11, payback 8.

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1: Copy attempt to locate eastbound 202 at 19. Eastbound 202 at 19 for a white Dodge Ram pickup. Leaving in and out of lanes. Unable to maintain lanes there. Speed. RPG 1. Visual up.
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West San Miguel Avenue. 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

0: 1, Lincoln. Do you guys have cameras in the area of the baseline exit eastbound I-10?
1: I'm looking right now.
0: 10-4, thank you. 2015 hours.
2: Eastbound 10 from westbound 60 now.
0: 10-4, and we've passed the approach to 10-15 as well. 2015 hours.

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I should have looked up my phone. 1966.

0: 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Page X7. Ill person. 1750. Red
1: 1330. Gunpoint. 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Copy 1 at gunpoint.
0: NZ 903. Ill person. 12th Avenue and Madison Street. Engine 903. K-Deck 8.

0: 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He's complying on the ground right now, but still screaming out.
1: 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You want a taser point complying on the ground?

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1: 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The traffic's clear now.
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Kate 7. 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Engine 343 and Meta 343. Kate 7.

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0: 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I apologize. 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Can we release help?
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0: 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We do have the Spitfire staged for TASER deployment. 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
2: 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SU-7, engaging 27, KDEC-8, following through, 10,401, North Coast Creek Road, SU-7, engaging 27, KDEC-8. Engine 16 and rescue 908. KDEC 8. Injured person. 1818. East Sky Harbor Circle North. Engine 16 and rescue 908. KDEC 8. Engine 191. KDEC 6. Following through. 8885. West Thunderbird Road. Engine 191. KDEC 6. Engine 278, Mesa Fire Channel 3, altered level of consciousness, 2121, West Main Street. Engine 278, Mesa Fire Channel 3.

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0: approval with a 964 westbound 202 to northbound 51.
1: Deck 7, diabetic problem, 265, North Bedford Street, engine 2.
0: Step 4, they do have a unit on route with extended ETA, looks like it's going to be a yellow sedan versus an unknown other vehicle. Per APJC, it's going to be westbound 202 to northbound 51 off right halfway through the ramp, and they did advise that one of the vehicles appears to be trying to 243 out.
1: Payback status. Altered level of consciousness. 14,214. North 94th Street. Engine 31. Payback status. Central call rescue 52. Payback 7. Bill Burton. 4377. East Coolbrook Avenue. Rescue 52. Payback 7.

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1: We're going eastbound I-10, mile post 155, copy your zone 28.
0: Okay.
1: 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Oh, Henrietta, 48 Young.

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1: 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Have a good night.

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0: 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Can you advise where it is?
1: Ocean 2029, that's going to be for the collision westbound Trojan at northbound 50.

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1: South 52nd Plan. Engine 39. Hayden 9.

0: 24 Milwaukee, westbound 20248.
1: Stage for PD, 815, North 52nd Street, Engine 13, K-Deck 8.

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2: 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North 52nd Street. 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KDEC 8.

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Altered level of consciousness. 14,069. West Boston Vale. Engine 304. And FC 304. Beta 6. 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

0: 1 Eagle, we'll press 961, northbound 101 at 41.
1: Turkey 301, 10-4, I'll be 19, but I'll also be extended for that.
0: 10-4, it's going to be a white Tesla Model 3, first Sunday, late Sunday, Sunday.

Tender 155, Cape Epic, Wilkerson, 6741, West Robert E. Lacey, Ladder Tender 155, Cape Epic.

southbound 9-13-204. Phoenix PD advised there behind a possible shooting suspect in a red Chrysler 200 Arizona 1028 from 1 at 6th X-ray.

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Dave Urban, 6741. Yes, Robert E. Lucy. Maricopa 157, paid at 6.

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K-Deck 8. Code 5442 South 48th Street. Engine 272 and Rescue 32. K-Deck 8. North Haven Boulevard, Engine 52, Fire Channel 85.

eastbound 60 at 185. Eastbound 60 at 185, great, great. Hyundai, Arizona, 628, Paul Charles 3, William Adam. Returns to a 2021 Hyundai Palisade to a subject out of Creek Creek. Subject driving is going to be a Jerry Mason, date of birth 219 of 73. Subject possibly cut his arm, unknown, self-inflicted. Possible mental health detainer. Believed to be traveling to his home, cross streets of Brick and Ellsworth. Nothing further, regimen 15 hours.

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Fire panel A8. Dumpster fire. 4647 East Chandler Boulevard. Engine 43. Fire panel A8.

0: 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Hey, Jack 2.
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0: 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Is anyone available? For 119.
1: 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K-8. Special call rescue 40. K-Deck 9. Seizure. 2538. North 73rd Drive. Rescue 40. K-Deck 9.

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Rescue 13 and engine 29, K-Deck 8.

0: 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West Barber Avenue. Engine 194. Hey, that's it.
1: 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Hey, deck 8. Fall injury. 2140. East Baseline Road. Rescue 28. Hey, deck 8.

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Code 8. Hello to the action. 3020. East Malachi Drive. Engine 27. Code 8.

And AMR 607, K-Deck 8, allergic reaction, 5532, North Palo Cristo Road, engine 12, and AMR 607, K-Deck 8.

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Page X7. 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North Miles Lane. Ladder Tender 571. Page X7.

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Pay deck 9. Fall injury. 24,642. West Gregory Road. Ending 701. Pay deck 9.

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Payback 8. Allergic reaction. 5532, North Palo Cristo Road. Ladder 10 to 12, pending MR 607. Payback 8.

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Chest pain, 1850, South 71st Avenue. Engine 34, K-9. Engine 23, and rescue 22, K-8. Fall injury, 2723, East South Gate Avenue. Engine 23, and rescue 22, K-8. Engine 121, K-6. Full person, 14104, North 1st Avenue. Engine 121, K-6.

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Tape deck 7. Injured person. 1543. West Morello Street. Engine 283. Tape deck 7.

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Medical alarm. 5349. West Carroll Avenue. Ladder 10-157. 8-6.

Check out there. 10,861. West Summer Drive. Engine 131. Hold up there. Northwest 107th Drive, 9133,

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KDAC 2. This is PD. 37. West Baseline Road. Air 7. 36, East Shell Road. Engine 35, fire channel 85.

0: 1, would you be able to clear for a code 34 blocking eastbound 202 at 3?
1: Avenue, N-340, MF-325, KF-9.

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1: 1320 10-4, I copy vehicle off right. We'll see if you'll take a check the area as well. We're on region there.
0: I am coming up to some slowing at 24th Street. I'll advise. This may be just due to the closure, though, for the 51.
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South Point Parkway West. Engine 32 and Rescue 29. K-Deck 8. Heavy Rescue Tender 8. K-Deck 8. 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Heavy Rescue Tender 8. K-Deck 8.

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0: 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K-7. 962. 6th Street and Rural Road.
1: 24. 2024. Show me out with the code 34 off Leah. Eastbound 10152, I'm turning around at 40th Street.
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0: 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K-9, 962, 68 Drive and Baseline Road. Engine 58, and Rescue 58. K-9. Special call Rescue 26. K-9, overdose. 3415, West Glendale Avenue. Rescue 26. K-9.
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North 113th Avenue. Ladder number 133. Hey, that's it.

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1: Ladder tender 10, K deck 9, overdose, 4102, North 27th Avenue. Ladder tender 10, K deck 9.
2: Copies made it to Elwood Central, north of the river bottom, not seeing anything. 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

February 2027, 2026 Honda Accord, subject out of Phoenix, 2205.

0: John David, Adam 2, Adam William Adam. Return to 283, 12th Rad 4, subject Adam Phoenix, Jim Stanley, and back and forth, RP still has visual at 2200.
1: 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Vehicle fire. I-10 at North 99th Avenue westbound west of. Engine 161. Fire panel A9.

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1: Training 221 Victor.
0: Traffic southbound 24, prior to Ellsworth. Come to
1: it. Ellsworth, go ahead.
0: Henry 8 Adam 1 Boy Charles.
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0: 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Shows expiring April 2027 on the 2021 Ford Explorer to subject out of Queen Creek at 2210 hours.
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0: John Kane of a medium-sized two-story apartment complex with reports of a gas leak. You'll be out investigating, and you'll be 24/7 at 10. At 22
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0: traffic northbound 101 at 44. 43, code 4, thank you. Careful, 26, 101 hours.
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1: Training 2-2-1, Victor, 10-4, I copy Alpha, that's your main, go ahead.
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on. It's going to be negative 1029. Not getting a return for Sam or Young, George, David. 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
0: George David, you have an updated 10.8.
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Gum, George Ocean. 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
0: 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Your traffic was unreadable. 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

actually the dump was empty with me today at 35 minutes, and that was at 2010. That's 25 minutes ago. So it should be about 10 minutes, but I will get a follow-up today as well.

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Fire peril A12. Fire alarm indication. 900. North Rural Road. Ladder 289. Fire peril A12.

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Engine Britain, 13624, North 35th Avenue, Engine 43, paid update.

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on copy that with Gaston King. They're going to be turning the command over to them. Tell me with the RC. And you have to be on available terminating command at 2241.

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Hey, that gate. Special call rescue 918. Hey, that's 9. Soberville. Black Cannon at 7 Rancho Drive. 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

0: 4 Eastbound on 202 at about 8.
1: Park problem. 8917. Yes, Park
0: 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And McCall's advising it's going to be a tan Toyota sedan with its hazard lights on off right. That looks like it's been involved in a collision. They didn't see anyone with the vehicle. 22 to start.

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0: Atlantic Air, 4302, West Union Hill Drive, 388, Quebec Street. Ladder tender 9, Quebec 8, English Britain, 345, West Pasadena Avenue. Ladder tender 9, Quebec 8. Unconscious person, 3525, East Waking Up Lane, Rescue 45, Payback 8. 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Engine 343, Payback 7. Engine 10, K-Deck 9, altered level of consciousness, 2225, West Indian School Road. Engine
1: 2020, I'm 1087. It's just going to be a Note 34, it's not going to be a TC, however, it is in the glow point. Don't stop the next 926 for hazardous. 1018. Affirmative. It's going to be William 9, Adam. 326, Arizona, that's a blue and color side of Priya. 10-4, Mary 716 had an arrest.

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1: 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Engine 42, Cessna 41, and engine 41. Fire channel 86. Engine 15, KDEC 9, 4 injury, 4534, North 50th Avenue. Engine 15, KDEC 9.

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2: 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There is no answer at the residence. You guys walked around. No time to open fire.
1: Volunteers, 11,640, North 15th Coast, West 235, KF8.

234 westbound 60 up 187. Yo, white sedan off right, no hazards on. And someone outside the vehicle looking in the trunk. Brace because here can be prior to the Higley. 2303 hours.

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1: 2024, have you divert for a wrong way? Outbound at Neal Town Lane, 10145. Four, it's going to be a black Mercedes sedan, left in the HOV lane. Be advised, it may have self-corrected, but is unsure. Time delay is going to be 2 ago. Only one caller at this time. 2307, Hodge. 2020, 10-4, 2307.
2: Clear. 2020, 10-4, 2308 hours.

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0: 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Engine 1, KDEC 8, difficulty breathing, 1075, West Jackson Street. Engine 1, KDEC 8. Ladder tender 273, KDEC 7, diabetic problem, Baseline Road and Price Road. Ladder tender 273, KDEC 7.
1: Okay, I just want to make sure somebody on the ground copies me about this other involved vehicle off the right. 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

0: 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Reach out to the left, please.
1: 23-10-4, 23-10-4. McDonald's man, medic Robert 291 is on the phone as well.

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0: Okay, it looks like there's a Salt River officer out with his vehicle off right, and he got the driver out.
1: Falcon 9, copy. Salt River PD out with the vehicle off right with the driver out, 2322.
2: McDonald's 10 man, medic Robert 294 is going to be on the scene as a set by one of the passengers that's getting extricated right now.
1: McDonald's command, I copy Robert 294 on scene and passenger getting extricated, 2322 hours.

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3: Arizona 28, it's going to be William Jones Adams, 063. This vehicle is going to be the 926. This is going to be a solid occupant of the driver that's off right.
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1: 3 3 3 3 3 3 3 3 3 3 3 3 3 3 3 3 3 3 3 3 3 3 3 3 3 3 3 3 3 3 3 3 3 3 3 3 3 3 3 3 3 3 3 3 3 3 3 3 3 3 3 3 3 3 3 3 3 3 3 3 3 3 3 3 3 3 3 3 3 3 3 3 3 3 3 3 3 3 3 3 3 3 3 3 3 3 3 3 3 3 3 3 3 3 3 3 3 3 3 3 3 3 3 3 3 3 3 3 3 3 3 3 3 3 3 3 3 3 3 3 3 3 3 3 3 3 3 3 3 3 3 3 3 3 3 3 3 3 3 3 3 3 3 3 3 3 3 3 3 3 3 3 3 3 3 3 3 3 3 3 3 3 3 3 3 3 3 3 3 3 3 3 3 3 3 3 3 3 3 3 3 3 3 3 3 3 3 3 3

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1: 1910.
0: Come in 18, Mr. Scottsdale. 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
1: 10-4, thank you, sir. 2328, Arson.
2: 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Engine 158 and Maricopa 158. Payback 9.

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K-Deck 7. Fall injury. 621. North Sunland Drive. Engine 286. K-Deck 7.

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0: 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Engine 275, pay deck 7.
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Injured person. 7400. West Boston Street. Engine 284. Page 7.

0: Copy, just look eastbound 228. Eastbound 202 at 8 for 10 sports bikes traveling in the pack, going to Arizona 2. 26, south. Take further, 24 yards.
1: K-9.

0: 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Hey, deck 8. Difficulty breathing. 1075 West Jackson Street. Rescue 1. Hey, deck 8.
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0: 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Hey, deck 9. Fall injury. 47 West Fulton Street. Engine 22. Hey, deck 9.

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Page 7. Still person. 730. North Mill Avenue. Medic 275. Page 7. Engine 161. Page 9. Seizure. 651. South 91st Avenue. Engine 161. Page 9.

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K-Deck 7, Silverton, 730, North Mill Avenue. 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K-Deck 7.

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KDEC 9.

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Hey, that's eight. Difficulty due to 3915, East Elm Street, Ladder 112. Hey, that's eight.

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1: 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I'll pull the DR right now.
0: Thank you.
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K-Deck 8. That's all. Stage for PD. 3535 East Thomas Road. Engine 13. K-Deck 8. Thank you.

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K-deck 9. Diabetic problem. 7205. West McDowell Road. Heavy West view tender 44. K-deck 9.

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Engine 18, KW8, altered level of consciousness, 1737, West Missouri Avenue, Engine 18, KW8.

155. Hey, that's it. 962 involving a motorcycle. 67th Avenue and Bell Road. Maricopa 159. Red light is under 155. Hey, that's it.

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K-Deck 8. 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North Central Avenue. Ladder 10 to 1. K-Deck 8. Engine 173, Engine 171, Italian 171, and Maricopa 175, K-Deck 9. Gunshot wound, stage for PD. 12406, West Elwood Street. Engine 173, Engine 171, Italian 171, and Maricopa 175, K-Deck 9.

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Call rescue 918. Payback 8. Altered level of consciousness. 1737. 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Rescue 918. Payback 8.

Special call rescue 28. K-Deck 8. Still person. 12th Street and Baseline Road. Rescue 28. K-Deck 8. Ladder tender 11. K-Deck 8. Altered level of consciousness. 1645 East Roosevelt Street. Ladder tender 11. K-Deck 8.

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Difficulty breathing. 1791. 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

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Pay deck 8. 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Pay deck 8. Special call rescue 22. Pay deck 8. Internal bleeding. 115. East St. Charles Avenue. Rescue 22. 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

Just verifying that one of the EBC units that's 1019 is react certified, or if we need to continue looking for react units.

0: 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K-Deck 9. 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

0: 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Page 7. Unconscious person. 2505. West Carson Drive. Engine 32. Page 7.
1: Salt River at the on-ramp northbound.

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1: 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Park problem. 9309. West Pasadena Avenue. 1054. Payback 9.

Engine 46, and rescue 74. K-Deck 8. Altered level of consciousness. 10th Street and Marketplace Way Southwest. Engine 46, and rescue 74. K-Deck 8.

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West Carson Drive. 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Page 7. Engine 34. Page 9. 962 involving a motorcycle. 600. South 80th Avenue. Engine 34. Page 9.

0: 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KDAT2. Crisis pair. 2601. North 36th Street. DH1. KDAT2.
1: Got a vehicle down here at the on-ramp. It says that they believe they know the driver of the Audi.
0: 72 and care 7.
2: Okay, 2029, 10-4, McDonald's, command copy.
3: McDonald's, command copy, what do they want? 10-2029.
1: I just wanted to confirm that the vehicle was involved in a collision, and I was wanted to find out if we got IDs on everybody or if you need to talk to them.
3: Have you identified everybody that's in the vehicle? And yes, that vehicle was in a collision. 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
1: Ocean 2029, 10-4.

advised, keep left and towards another long way, southbound, northbound on 8, 198 against southbound, 198.

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K-Deck 8. 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K-Deck 8. North 28th Drive, Engine 918, K-9.

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1: Broadcast of safe alerts for safely in Pink Creek. To that area, safely in Pink Creek, for your voice brown, data for 625 1955, 70 group of age, black male, 511 number 170, gray over brown. Last seen wearing blue and white checkered button up shirt, gray shorts, black shoes. Last seen on May 4th at 30 hours, leading to a front foot. Boy, something right in the middle of the issue, which may cause it to become long term confused. 3 per second.
0: 72nd 5
1: and San Juan
0: Avenue.
1: Second safe alert to be out of the area of Country Club Heights and Rio Salvado. Heights and Rio Salvado for 8 Gary Galvez, date of birth 2/4/1956, last date on foot on May 4th. Subject's going to be a white male, 5/1/97, gray over blue, last name wearing a t-shirt with a unique stripe across the chest and khaki pants. Subject has a medical condition that may cause them to become lost or easily confused, possibly schizophrenic and bipolar, not have a cell phone with them, point of contact will be made if you need 9-1-0-4.

Engine 343, Ignited 343, Page 7, altered level of consciousness, 5815, East Calle San Angelo, Engine 343, Ignited 343, Page 7.

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Fade at 8. Altered level of consciousness. 3rd Avenue and Monterosa Street. 10 to 9. Fade at 8.

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Abdominal pain. 9330. West McDowell Road. Ladder tender 161. 8F9.

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1: 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Call taker can hear turn signals or hazard lights going on in the background of passing vehicles. GPS PD stationary. 119.
2: Silky, just moment.

0: southbound, departure of the 101.
1: Abdominal pain, 9330, West McDowell Road, 1040, KF9.

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1: 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K-Deck 9. Altered level of consciousness. 8225. West McDowell Road. Engine 44. K-Deck 9.

1915, paid at 9. 962, 35th Avenue and Trumbull Avenue. 1915, paid at 9. Engine 288 and crisis response 288. Paid at 7. Overdose. 240, South Oregon Street. Engine 288 and crisis response 288. Paid at 7.

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Paid exit. Allergic reaction. 7360. Respiratory fly. 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Paid exit.

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1: Sorry about the call, the Scouts, I was born. They need to do a blow job.

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K-Deck 9. Code 8732. West Grim Otter Road. Ladder Tender 161 and Rescue 62. K-Deck 9.

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Fire channel A12. Debris fire. Desert Greens Drive and Rancho El Dorado P. Ladder tender 571. Fire channel A12. Engine 22 and Rescue 22. Pay deck 9. 962. 7th Avenue and Romley Avenue. Engine 22 and Rescue 22. Pay deck 9.

Westbound 202 at 11. Westbound 202 at 11 for a motorcycle decamp tag. Driver's wearing a green helmet, black shirt with jeans. Failure to hear code 702. Mesa PD advised they are not following, just ATL at this time. Triple A 1 ago at 133.

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1: You're 2029. You have the ramp shut down for the utility flyover, and I'm going to walk up to the vehicle.
2: Copy, ramp shut down for the HOV flyover, 134.
0: Maryland Avenue, Maricopa 151, KF9. Engine 194, fire settled 86, vehicle fire, 6457, North Ballpark Boulevard. Engine 194, fire settled 86.
2: Ocean 2029 is the line. The United ship will be attaching in advance at 135.
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1: Special call, medic 288, KDEC 7, overdose,
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1: KDEC 7.

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Difficulty breathing. 11014, Westerb Street. Engine 173, K deck 9.

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Maricopa 175.

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Injured person, 11,105, West Rolla Avenue. Left 240. Stay deck 9.

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K-Deck 9. Difficulty breathing. 3664. South 95th Drive. Engine 62. K-Deck 9.

0: 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Paid at 9. Difficulty breathing. 5747, West Missouri Avenue. Maricopa 159, and engine 152. Paid at 9. Kara 7. 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

Maricopa 1503, stayed at 9. Difficulty breathing. 5631, less cold at 6. Engine 15, and Maricopa 1503, stayed at 9.

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1: 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I believe that she's coming. 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I'm having the officer take her down here.
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Rescue 908. KDEC 8.

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Okay, that date. Sober Road. 1635. West Glendale Avenue. Saturday, December 20. Okay, that date.

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Abdominal pain. 5801. South 51st Avenue. Engine 58. K-Deck 9. Engine 35. K-Deck 8. Lift off. 830. East Greenway Parkway. Engine 35. K-Deck 8.

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Heart problem. This is 612. 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

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Abdominal pain. 23,820. West Hidalgo Avenue. 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
1: AJPD officer behind it, unable to catch up. AJPD advised us an ATL at this point, and last seen southbound 2231. End of ATL at 227.

0: 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KDEC 9. Abdominal pain. 5801. South 51st.
1: 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Copy 1-1.
2: 2749.
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2: 4. 228.

East unit, probably attempt to locate Eastbound 60191. Eastbound 60191, probably dark gray, Volkswagen SUV, California, Centennial, Boyd. Boyd Union, Charles Adams, Tom, Noah, Ida. Possibly an LS, RP advised, vehicles code 693, wrecked outlaw on the phone. Vehicle bounced off the median and kept going. Vehicle last seen exiting Ellsworth, and Mesa PD is getting info. Nothing further, 233.

0: have units who came to Rosary wrong way, ascending north out of Falcon, CR 347-186.
1: Command, can you feel a little sense of that?

0: cameras in the area of the 0347-186.
1: Yeah, we have a couple that are close.
0: Templar, can you see if you can get eyes on it? It's going to be a dark-colored small SUV. It was about 1 ago. In Gila River, PDS 1019 as well.
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1: 2050, 10-4. Alright, CTSP, there is a dark vehicle pulled off right. It's going to be State Route 347 Old Maricopa Road. Gila River PD is 1019 as well, stating a dark colored small SUV at 238.

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1: Southbound lane.

28, return negative 1029, 829928, clear 07-26 on a 2018 Mazda CX-5, 27 Chandler at 239.

Indian 24, KDEC 9, Assault, stage for PD, 5003, West South Foreign Road, Engine 24, KDEC 9. Medic 342 and Engine 342, KDEC 7, difficulty breathing, 25,237, South Blaine Tree Drive, Medic 342 and Engine 342, KDEC 7. Ladder Tender 1, KDEC 8, altered level of consciousness, 901 North 1st Street, Ladder Tender 1, KDEC 8.

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K-Deck 8. 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K-Deck 8.

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Difficulty breathing. 1746. West Burger Avenue. Engine 960. 8F8.

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State exit. Silverton. 13693. West Fargo Drive. West 205. State exit.

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Difficulty breathing. 620, South 80th Avenue. Engine 34, K-9.

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West 162nd Avenue. Engine 54. And Rescue 40. 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

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K-Deck 7. Still person. 1105. South McKinney Street. Medic 276. K-Deck 7. Special call SC 918. K-Deck 9. Park problem. 2713. West Pearson Street. SC 918. K-Deck 9. Ladder tender 22, K-Deck 9, overdose, 709, West Southern Avenue. Ladder tender 22, K-Deck 9.

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Crisis response 3. 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

call rescue 18. Say that 9. Injured person, 4558, North 48th Drive. Rescue 18. Say that 9. Ladder tender 37. Say that 7. Kill person, 5914, East Danbury Road. Ladder tender 37. Say that 7.

57. Hey, that's it. Bob Domino Inc. 8620. North 55th Avenue. Ladder Tender 157. Hey, that's it. Special call rescue 25. Hey, that's 9. Unconscious person. 3207 North 52nd Parkway. Rescue 25. Payback 9.

Yeah, I copy your 1019 and the debris. Southbound 11044. Going to be between talking and sticking McDonald's. RP saw items in the right lane off the right. She stated that two objects look like bodies that are personally in the right lane, and she's turning back around to check. She now thinks the two items are just articles of clothing at 322.

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Code exit.

4. Hey, that's it. Altered level of consciousness. 9431. West Northern Avenue. Engine 194. Hey, that's it.

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Injured person, 3777 East McDowell Road. Engine 29, K-Deck 8.

0: 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SQ 62, K-Deck 9. Ladder 2020, K-Deck 8, unconscious person, 7th Avenue and Colter Street. Ladder 2020, K-Deck 8. Engine 13, K-Deck 8, Assault, 4530 East McDowell Road. Engine 13, K-Deck 8.
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0: owner pick up. It's going to be left on I-10 at 156. It's going to be old 2000 Buick LeSabre. It is on a 1020 of Mary Zebra Adam, 604. Hazard lights are on. The vehicle is overheated and located off right. Owner of Redville pick up by 10 a.m. today. Again, that was west on I-10 at 156. Nothing further at 333.
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0: 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He's going to be at the 40th Street off-ramp near the light now.
1: 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Rescue 48, KDAC 8.

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KDEC 9. Internal bleeding. 826. East Bay Fine Road. Engine 701 and medic 325. KDEC 9.

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Abdominal pain. 8620. 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Code District.

0: 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Rest 230. 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
1: Are you available to stop at 961? That's going to be westbound 2252. Thank you. 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Seeing the vehicle completely lost their bumper and unknown where the bumper is. They're going to be off right at 56.

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Paid at 9.

Eastbound 6181 for a black sedan, Florida, partial 10 train of Robert David Tom. Running over varying speeds, can't maintain lanes, Northeast Coast Visual, nothing further, 358.

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K-Deck 9. Altered level of consciousness. 3310 North 27th Avenue. Rescue 3. K-Deck 9.

copy. Attempt to locate Westside, tenant 152. Westside, tenant 152 for a white Ford pickup. Arizona 10-20 of 232, Lincoln Robert King. Before we on City Streets, drove over the island. Unable to maintain lanes or people leave. They turn westbound, I turn from University. And no matching vehicles down on the 10-20. Nothing further, 105.

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Heart problem, 11,755, West Thompson Ranch Road, NV-122, K-6.

WGO6, Ada 6, fire injury, 17,330, North Galleria Way, engine 306, Ada 6. Ladder tender 9, Ada 8, injured person, 1301, West Indian School Road, ladder tender 9, Ada 8.

Ladder 10 to 26. Heading at 9. Overdose. 3632. West Lane Drive. Ladder 10 to 26. Heading at 9. Ending 60. Heading at 6. Altered level of consciousness. 10,046. North Metro Parkway West. Ending 60. Heading at 6.

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Page up 6. Phil Burton, 8741. West Drift Law Road. Engine 158. Page up 6.

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Payback 9. Overdose. 3632. Red Glen Drive. Rescue 26. Payback 9.

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0: 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Can I have you start for a rollover Eastbound I-10 at 161?
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0: It's going to be for a truck rolled over on its roof, walking unknown lanes. Additional car staying on the left shoulder, car flipped sideways, partially on its side, partially on roof. And the fire is starting on the bottom of the car.

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Bill Burton, 8741, West Rick Wall Road. SC-194. Eight at 6.

0: 73, K-Deck 8, Silverson, 206, South 12th Avenue, Engine 3, K-Deck 8.
1: This is part of the 964 block. The additional caller is speeding. The vehicle is 1018, no sign of the involved, and they get small beer from inside the vehicle.
0: Ladder tender 161, K-Deck 9, Silverson, 8907, West Lawrence Lane. Ladder tender 161, K-Deck 9.

0: 9-3-9-9-64. Per 8 of the vehicle is fully engulfed. We're going to be blocking the ramp from the, I mean the HOV ramp from the eastbound I-10 to the eastbound 202. And they're going to be checking for pets.
1: 8-2-0-2-head Mountain 8-0-2-eastbound to eastbound. Engine 8, fire channel 8-5.

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2: 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Difficulty breathing. 13,619. North 94th Drive. Engine 193. Code exit.

0: call Rescue 19. K-Deck 8. Altered level of consciousness. Sky T3 checkpoint. Rescue 19. K-Deck 8. Special call Maricopa 153. K-Deck 6. Heart problem. 19,027. North 73rd Drive. Maricopa 153. K-Deck 6.
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0: 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Fire channel A9. 962 with fire. I-10 at A202 southbound eastbound to southbound. Engine 44. Fire channel A9.
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0: Columbia 15, Carrier aware. Put the HOV ramp in. Shut down. Four is one.
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0: 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Okay, that's it. Volunteer, 8514. North 36.
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1: 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Just for crew, higher is 1019.
2: 10-4.
0: Downtown southbound to eastbound. Engine 38. Fire channel A8.
2: 2050 back. Prior advice, they were given the westbound 202 transition, but they are 1019.
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Difficulty breathing. 3449, West Crocus Drive. Engine 42, Kate at 6.

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K-Deck 8. 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South 12th Avenue. Rescue 903. 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
0: 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Ladder Tender 11, KDAC 8, Overdose, 2416 East Jefferson Street. Ladder Tender 11, KDAC 8. Engine 37, and SC 52, KDAC 7, internal bleeding, 4837 East Theodore Drive. Engine 37, and SC 52, KDAC 7,

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K-Deck 8. Altered level of consciousness. 13,020. South 48th Street. Rescue 43. K-Deck 8.

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Medic 331. 8 exit.

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Fire panel 87. 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Ladder tender 276. Fire channel 87.

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KDEC 8. Fall injury. 13,825. North State Creek Road. 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

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K-Deck 9. Difficulty breathing. 1209. South First Avenue. Engine 6. K-Deck 9.

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0: Third floor, waterfall. 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There's nothing else.
2: 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Doing a Nissan Sentra versus the construction barrier. 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

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K-Deck 9. 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

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Fall injury, 23,007. 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Engine 333, KF6.

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North Reed Road. NG305. 8 exit. 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

0: 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Hey, that's it. Ball injury. 8611. North 57th Avenue. Engine 157. Hey, that's it.
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Clear deck 6. Ball injury. 8611 North 57th Avenue. Maricopa 150. Clear deck 6.

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Hillperson. Apache Boulevard and Pike Road. 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

0: 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It's going to be a green Nissan Estrada versus the barrier. Airbag deployment. 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

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Altered level of consciousness. 1944, West Thunderbird Road. Rescue 33. Hey, that's it. Cover assignment, Medic 276. Hey, deck 7. Still person. Apache Boulevard and Price Road. 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Hey, deck 7.

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I have an additional caller stating a vehicle that's off right with a whole front end crunched. 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

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Page 6. Difficulty leaving. 27014. North 178th Avenue. Engine 304. NSP 304. Page 6. Special call medic 327. Page 9. Altered level of consciousness. 23,701, West Southern Avenue. Medic 327. K-9.

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1: Private 5.

copy of Central OK, northbound 24 to the eastbound 202. Northbound 24 to the eastbound 202, 40 Silver, Toyota Tacoma, Arizona 1020 Native, John Union, Sam, Lincoln, Ida, Victor, Edward. Code 702, 100 miles an hour, almost hit three vehicles. Negative 1029 on 8017 Toyota Tundra to be subject out of Florence. Nothing further at 611.

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Difficulty breathing. 4221. East McDowell Road. Engine 29. Pay deck 8.

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1: 531,
0: George, Zulu Adam, 9 David 3, and we are in the door of the eastbound off ramp for Arizona Avenue.
1: Altered level of consciousness, 11,406, west of Apache Street. Engine 173, K-9.

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Stay back 8. West Kane, 2936, North 36th Street. Rescue 12. Stay back 8.

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Page 7. Injured person. 1150. West University Drive. Engine 276. Page 7.

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State exit. Altered level of consciousness. 18,238. North 87th Drive. Engine 192. State exit.

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K-8. Difficulty breathing. 1701. East Ocotillo Road. 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K-8.

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Payback 8. Difficulty breathing. 4221 East McDowell Road. 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Fire channel A8.

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K-Deck 7. Difficulty breathing. 1720. South Freeze Drive. Engine 272. K-Deck 7. Ladder tender 33. K-Deck 8. Park problem. 19th Avenue and Thunderbird Road. Ladder tender 33. K-Deck 8. Special call medic 272. K-Deck 7. Difficulty breathing. 5075. South Freeze Drive. Medic 272. K-Deck 7. 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Fire channel 87. Fire alarm indication. 305. East Ambassador Drive. Engine 275. Fire channel 87.

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Engine 288, page 7.

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Hey, that's it. Altered level of consciousness. 18,238. North 87th Drive. SC-192. Hey, that's it. Special call medic 275. Hey, deck 7. Difficulty breathing. 1720. South Priest Drive. Medic 275. Hey, deck 7.

and end in 159. KSX, Jeff K, 5861, West Beverly Lane, Maricopa 153, and end in 159. KSX. Special call rescue 33. KSX. Park problem. 19th Avenue and Thunderwood Road. Rescue 33. KSX.

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Kate at 9. Kyle Burns, 4421 West Maryland Avenue. Engine 150 and Maricopa 152. Kate at 9.

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K Deck 8. Fall injury. 3547 East Van Buren Street. Ladder Tender 11 and Rescue 11. K Deck 8.

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Page at 7. Difficulty breathing. 1720 South Street Drive. Care at 7. Page at 7.

0: 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Silver, go
1: boys on line, no smoke, no fire.

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Code 702, nothing further, at 646.

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Engine 283. Paydeck 7.

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K-Deck 7. Altered level of consciousness. 111. West University Drive. Ladder tender 276. K-Deck 7.

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Page 7. Altered level of consciousness. 111. West University Drive. 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Special call medic 288. Page 7. Fall injury. 1750. West Fry Road. Medic 288. Page 7. Engine 275. Page 7. Injured person. Miguelis Road and Scottsdale Road. Engine 275. Page 7. Engine 331 and medic 333. Page 6. Still person. 19,403. North IA Johnson Boulevard. Engine

0: traffic northbound 202 at Broadway exit. No visible to you on a black motorcycle, driver wearing a yellow helmet.
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Payback 7. Fall injury. 231. West New John Drive. 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

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North 113th Avenue. 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

121. Stay just this. Injured person. 11201. North Eldorado Road. Engine 121. Stay just this.

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Hey, that's it. Code 9326. Let Louise drive. Ladder tender 195. Hey, that's it.

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North 7th Street. Refugee 7. 8F8.

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Code F8. Bill Griffin. 23,843. North 41st Avenue. Engine 48. Code F8. Ladder tender 276. Code F7. First and down. Station 276. Ladder tender 276. Code F7. Engine 57, K-Deck 9. Park problem, 9407, South 4th Avenue. Engine 57, K-Deck 9. Engine 20, K-Deck 9. Volunteers, 1932, West Dr. T.O. 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Engine 20, K-Deck 9.

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K-Deck 8. Still person. 3777 East McDowell Road. Ladder Tender 11. K-Deck 8.

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Paid at 9.

0: 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Fire
1: code. All right, this is Corona with traffic, northbound 101-50.
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0: 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Engine 575, K-Deck 7, overdose. 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Engine 575, K-Deck 7.
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While Mount Phoenix personnel counseling staffing is not complete, Mount Phoenix command still needs 3 BLS members for MR trucks. 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
1: 24,545. All right, good for traffic. Southbound 101 at 49. Matt? Ready to go on 4 Charles, 4
0: Charles 10
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Code SX.

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Next on the ground. 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Unconscious person, A51 of Indian School Road. 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

0: 5340, available for animal palm westbound 22 at 14.
1: That's line 2.
0: 10-4, thank you. It's going to be eastbound on the westbound for a tan lab dog with no collars. No vehicle stops there. It'll be on the right shoulder at 814.

call in 213. Hey, Rugged. Diabetic problem. 3316 East Weldon Avenue. Yes, 213. Hey, Rugged.

0: Coastal Turbine.
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0: report additional call receiving westbound 202 at 13, for a white dog in the middle lane at East Ocean.
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1: West Abraham Lane. 1050. And West 250. Okay, that's it. Special call rescue 17. Pay that date. Unconscious person. 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

you have found a normal problem. Additional caller is feeding westbound 202 at 13.8 for a white medium dog running on the left shoulder, running against traffic with a caller, and our 2 101s on foot trying to catch him.

0: contact. There's nothing out there. I have no contact so far going eastbound. I'm flipping around and over.
1: I have 3-4-10-4. 8-2-0.

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Eight exit. Left A. 20,917. North 107th Drive. SC-195. Eight exit.

0: 24, K-9, overdose, 4908, West Vernon Avenue, engine 24, K-9. Ladder tender 24,
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1: Just west of
2: Stapley.
1: 534, copy.
2: All right, this is
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0: 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K-Deck 9. Internal bleeding. 4202 West Virginia Avenue. Rescue. K-Deck 9. K-Deck 7. Diabetic problem. 5728. East Calle Virgido Dale. Engine 343. And Metis 343. K-Deck 7.
1: Vehicle stops off left with that canine. Now the canine looks like it's crossing lanes of traffic.
2: Yeah, I'm
3: on
2: the traffic break here.
3: 534, copy, turn traffic break,
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Page at 7. 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Page at 7.

0: 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The dog is crossing off right now.
1: 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Dog is crossing off right now at 827.
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West Riverside Avenue. 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Engine 572. K-deck 7. 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West La Paz Street. Engine 572. K-deck 7.

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0: 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Hey, that's it. Engine 575, Hey, deck 7, kill person, 41,625, West LRO Drive. Engine 575, Hey, deck 7.
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K-Deck 8. Fall injury. 2132 East Solano Drive. Engine 17 and Rescue 9. K-Deck 8. Engine 1. K-Deck 8. And no medical. 402 West Van Buren Street. Engine 1. K-Deck 8.

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KLA 519.

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SC903, K-Deck 8. Engine 21, K-Deck 9, fall injury, 306, West Garfield Street. Engine 21, K-Deck 9. Central call rescue 21, K-Deck 9, fall injury, 306, West Garfield Street. Rescue 21, K-Deck 9.

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CDA. 1821, East Desert Park Lane. Engine 20, 10 Rescue 7. K Deck 8.

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Abdominal pain. 1979. East Rio Salado Parkway. 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Page 7.

37, Back Problem, 3769, East 3rd Avenue, 10th

Robert, 2305. Hey, that's it. Internal bleeding.

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Paycheck 7. 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South Yucca Street. Met a 283. Paycheck 7.

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0: 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K-9. Abdominal pain. 3706. North 127th Drive. Engine 174. K-9.
1: Southbound 101 at 50. It's going to be an additional caller for the Buick SUV. Seeing Arizona 1020 of Charles Young, call 642. Vehicle Buick SUV, code 693, attempting to run the RP off the roadway. Brake checking, code 702. RP was able to create distance, and the 1020 is not returning. 922.
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K-Deck 7. 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

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K-Deck 9. Abdominal pain. 3706. North 127th Drive. Maricopa 171. K-Deck 9.

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Page 7. Minor injury. 3420. North Hartford Street. 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Page 7.

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K-Deck 8. Minor assault. Sky Harbor Airport Terminal 3. Rescue 19. K-Deck 8.

can I have you sober head? It's going to be Southbound 101 at the Elliott on ramp. Definitely, I think it's going to be a Hispanic male wearing a large brim, brown hat, brown clothing. Going to be holding a sign, and they had items next to them. It's going to be off left on the exit at 942.

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1: 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Police PTLC, they're going to be sitting down off left on the Elliott off ramp near the crosswalk. You can access from Guadalupe.
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Rescue 908 and engine 16. Paydeck 8.

0: 5 for traffic stop, northbound 101 at 5 0.
1: 5-3, hold that.
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KDEC 9. Assist PD, ALI, 3922, South 79th Drive, Engine 161, KDEC 9. Call Rescue 43, KDEC 8, seizure, 15241, South 50th Street, Rescue 43, KDEC 8. Ladder tender 571, KDEC 7, snake removal, AOI, 40384, West Marion Lane, ladder tender 571, KDEC 7.

NDC 73, K-Deck 7, minor injury. 4415, South Aurora Road, engine 273, K-Deck 7,

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Code 6.

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0: 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Fire Channel 812. Field Fire. Bowling Road and High Lonesome Drive. Ladder Tender 571. Fire Channel 812.
1: Copy, attempt to locate westbound 60 at 190. Westbound 60 at 190 for a black Hyundai Elantra. Airborne 1020 AM North, John Boy, 910. It's going to be a Hispanic 101 with black hair, late 20s. Almost hit a biker in the core point. Code 702, 95, 200 miles an hour.

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Fire volume detected. 15,620. 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
1: 275. Send me when the wind is out of northeast at 1 mile per hour.

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Engine 272, KDEX 7, 962.

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Copy one item, APB, safe alert via Gilbert PD. I'm in the area of Higley and Queen Creek Road, 47-year-old. Last of Brown, first of Lloyd, safe alert 0625-1955, black male, 5'11", over 170, clear over Brown. Last seen wearing a blue and white checkered button-up shirt, gray shorts, black shoes. Last seen 5'4", at 10:30 hours, leaving his residence on foot. Lloyd suffers from a medical condition which may cause him to become lost or easily confused. End of detail at 10:08.

0: 563. Can I reach the first head westbound 60 at 126?
1: Ten four,
0: thank you. It's going to be the mail in at 101 off right, trying to cross the highway. No description and no longer has visual at 10-09.
2: 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Care 7, K-2.

0: 34, Cortona, your traffic northbound 101 at 15.
1: 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Thank you.
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6, 7.

0: Copy, attempt to locate westbound 202-48. Westbound 202-48, 40 white Dodge Ram. Southbound 1028, 3 Victor Adam, 19 Charles. Cut RP off, weaving in and out lanes, brake checking RP and other vehicles. Try to run RP off the highway. RP advised they do have dash cam footage. Vehicle returns negative 1029 on the 2021 Ram 1500 to end of Seattle Scottsdale. And the ETL at 1016.
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K-Deck 9. Diabetic problem. 3127. West Dell Drive. Engine 18. K-Deck 9.

special call rescue 9 and rescue 61. K-Deck 8. Still person. 720 East Montebello Avenue. Rescue 9 and rescue 61. K-Deck 8.

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1: All right, sir. I'm going out with traffic. Northbound 101 at 49.
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2: 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K-Deck 8. Kill person. 2323. East Van Buren Street. Engine 11. K-Deck 8. Deck 8, kill person, 38th Street and Oak Street, Rescue 13, K-Deck 8.

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AOI. 40,384. West Marion May Lane. Ladder Tender 571. Hay Deck 7.

Metal Upper Avenue. Just reported. Payback 9.

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Left down road. 2122.

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George 56 Jones.

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K-Deck 9. Just Payne. 6828 West Van Buren Street. Engine 34. K-Deck 9.

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Abdominal pain, 115, East St. Charles Avenue. Engine 903, K-Deck 8. Engine 57, K-Deck 9. Fall injury, 7th Avenue and Ellis Street. Engine 57, K-Deck 9.

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Hey, Deck 8. Difficulty breathing. 209 West Jackson Street. Rescue 1. Hey, Deck 8.

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Fire channel A8. 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

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K-deck 9. 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

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Engine 23, KDEC 8, difficulty breathing, 3111, East Shipman Road, Engine 23, KDEC 8.

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0: 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K-Deck 8. Difficulty breathing. 3111, East Shipman Road. 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
0: Ladder tender 273. 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

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Engine 13, K-Deck 8, Check Welfare, 4325, East Thomas Road. Engine 13, K-Deck 8. Engine 62, K-Deck 9, Diabetic Problem, 8729, West Superior Avenue. Engine 62, K-Deck 9.

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Page 7.

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K-Deck 8. Difficulty breathing. 15,815. South 50th Street. Rescue 43. K-Deck 8. Special call rescue 57. K-Deck 8. Difficulty breathing. 2211. East Southern Avenue. Rescue 57. K-Deck 8.

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K-9. Altered level of consciousness. 6832, South 17th Avenue. Ending 6. K-9.

Eight.

Columbia Central Lucas, Southbound 11148. Southbound 11148, final weight Mercedes, Northbound 10 AM, Zebra Henry Adam, 2 Boy Robert. Vehicles code 702, swerving nearly hit RP and several other vehicles. Driver is going to be a female. 10-28 does not match to the vehicle. Grant, nothing for the number 19.

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601, 601, 601, 601, 601, 601,

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K-9. Diabetic problem. 8729. West Superior Avenue. Rescue 62. K-9. Engine 574. K-7. Abdominal pain. 44172. West Buckhorn Trail. Engine 574. K-7.

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Let's move away. 7303. 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

0: 34, you have local freight code 34 blocking. Southbound 202 at Golden Bay exit.
1: Alright, there's
0: 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Thank you. I think it's going to be a utility pickup pulling a white trailer blocking the middle and right lane. Nothing further. I want to take it.
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Chest pain, 834 North 2nd Avenue. Engine 2, pay deck 8.

0: 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You can access from baseline and on the 28.
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0: 34, be advised if you get there and don't need me, just let me know.
1: 531, 10, 4, it's just calling from the 22 in Alma School. 10, 4, hello between you.

0: will call DH-5. K-Deck 9. Altered level of consciousness. 6832 South 17th Avenue. DH-5. K-Deck 9. Ending 575. K-Deck 7. Back problem. 45,000.
1: Hi, sir. For K, come here. Go on, please. 575. 1 Zebra Adam, 3 Zebra John on a Rad Dodge, and it's got a white trailer. I apologize. My white trailer is not sure. It's fully loaded. He says he's got no truck inbound. He's at 5 minutes.
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1: Do they have a better 20 for this time?
0: I'm not seeing anything.
2: AHP Chelsea on East. Call 34, that was at the State Route 347 at Riggs. Does Ada have a better 1020 for the sign down?
0: Should be in the median just north of Riggs. Camera appears to be a sign down, but trooper could check it out. Thank you.
1: There's debris in the median. Probably it.
0: I'm not seeing any 5
2: though. Hey, deck 8. Code.
0: HPTLCI, copy,
2: sir. Engine 29.

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Pay deck 7. Altered level of consciousness. 46,073. West Sunny Road. Ladder tender 571. 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

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Pay Deck 9. Overdose. 600. North 96th Avenue. Ladder Tender 161. Pay Deck 9. Ladder Tender 1. Pay Deck 8. 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South Central Avenue. Ladder Tender 1. Pay Deck 8. Central Call Rescue 58, K-Deck 9, Overdose, 6708, South 54th Lane, Rescue 58, K-Deck 9.

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Engine 701 and Medic 325. K-Deck 9.

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Fire panel A9.

17, K-Deck 8, 962, A-51 at East Glendale Avenue, northbound, northbound. Engine 17, K-Deck 8.

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Payback 8. Just Pain. 1700 East Baseline Road. Rescue 28. Payback 8.

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Engine 3, K Deck 8.

75, K-Deck 9, Silverton, 900, North 99th Avenue, LA 175, K-Deck 9. K-Deck 7. Difficulty breathing. 700. West Dublin Street. Engine 2822. K-Deck 7. Special call medic 324. K-Deck 9. 962. 25837. West Euclid Avenue. Medic 324. K-Deck 9. Ladder tender 24 and rescue 40. K-Deck 9. Internal bleeding. 4939 West Narrow Street. Ladder tender 24 and rescue 40. K-Deck 9.

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Hate at 9. Altered level of consciousness. 6638, South 6th Avenue. Jet Q 22. Hate at 9. Ladder tender 571. Fire channel A12. Fire alarm indication. 40,958. West Shaver Drive. Ladder tender 571. Fire channel A12.

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Still person. 900. North 99th Avenue. Maricopa 174. Pay deck 9.

0: Special call rescue 17. Payback 8. 962. A51 at East Glendale Avenue, northbound, northbound. Rescue 17. Payback 8. Engine 287, Italian 281, and crisis response 288. Payback 7. Code 33. Engine 287, Italian 281, and crisis response 288. Payback 7.
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0: Alright, there's a little heavy traffic. 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

0: 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K-2. Crisis pair. 57th Avenue and Baseline Road. CH-5. K-2.
1: Traffic stop, 0-9-1-4-9. Here's on Denver. 0-0-William-2-4-0-4 on a gray 4 flex.
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West Beautiful Lane. 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K-Deck 9. 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

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K-9. Still person. 27th Avenue and Indian School Road. 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K-9.

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K-Deck 8, seizure, 209, West Jackson Street, Rescue 3, K-Deck 8.

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K-Deck 9. Medical alarm. 3345. West Flower Street. Ladder Tender 24. K-Deck 9. Fire channel A9. 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Engine 171. Fire channel A9. Maricopa 175, K-Deck 9, Phil Person, 11875, West McDowell Road, Maricopa 175, K-Deck 9.

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K-9. Abdominal pain. 180, North Apache Road. 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Special call rescue 61. K-8. Ill person. 24th Street and Camelback Road. Rescue 61. K-8. Rescue 7, KW8.

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1: Ladder 2376, report 45, 145, and turn on 57 north. 8 after 11.

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EH1, Haydeck 2, crisis care, 2601, North 36th Street, CH1, Haydeck 2. 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

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K-Deck 8.

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Engine 23, 10 rescue 28, K-Deck 8.

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Unconscious person. Sky Harbor Airport Terminal 4S1 Concourse. Flight 19, K Deck 8. Engine 62 and Rescue 62. K Deck 9. CDA 2225 South 82nd Lane. Engine 62 and Rescue 62. K Deck 9. Engine 54, K Deck 6. Difficulty breathing. 10502 West Laurie Utter Avenue. Engine 54, K Deck 6. Thank you.

2236, 2236, 2236, 2236, 2236, 2236, 2236, 2236, 2236, 2236, 2236, 2236, 2236, 2236, 2236, 2236, 2236, 2236, 2236, 2236, 2236, 2236, 2236, 2236, 2236, 2236, 2236, 2236, 2236, 2236, 2236, 2236, 2236, 2236, 2236, 2236, 2236, 2236, 2236, 2236, 2236, 2236, 2236, 2236, 2236, 2236, 2236, 2236, 2236, 2236, 2236, 2236, 2236, 2236, 2236, 2236, 2236, 2236, 2236, 2236, 2236, 2236, 2236, 2236, 2236, 2236, 2236, 2236, 2236, 2236, 2236, 2236, 2236, 2236, 2236, 2236, 2236, 2236, 2236, 2236, 2236, 2236, 2236, 2236, 2236, 2236, 2236, 2236, 2236, 2236, 2236, 2236, 2236, 2236, 2236

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K-Deck 8. 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South 42nd Street. Rescue 43. K-Deck 8.

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Kadek 9. Abdominal pain. 1204 North 91st Avenue. Engine 161. Kadek 9.

Attention Phoenix personnel, the city of Phoenix is working a first alarm on fire channel 88 at 420 South 19th Avenue in Phoenix at 1328 KOA 519.

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1: 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Engine 930. K-Deck 1. 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K-Deck 11. Mountain Rescue. 32nd Street and Woodland Drive. 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K-Deck 11. Engine 14, K-Deck 9, minor injury, 33rd Avenue and Van Buren Street. Engine 14, K-Deck 9. Engine 28, K-Deck 9, Hillperson, 8028, South Central Avenue. Engine 28, K-Deck 9. Special call rescue 11, K-Deck 8, Hillperson, 5345, East Van Buren Street. Rescue 11, K-Deck 8.
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Rescue 57, KDEC 9.

1923, K-Deck 8, lockout, 6420, South 28th Street, engine 23, K-Deck 8. Engine 276, Medic 276, and Battalion 271, K-Deck 7, stabbing, stage for PD, 1700, South College Avenue. Engine 276, Medic 276, and Battalion 271, K-Deck 7. Special Call Rescue 15, K-Deck 9, unconscious person, 4235 North 35th Avenue. Rescue 15, K-Deck 9.

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K-9. Kill person. 2047. West Pecan Road. Rescue 22. K-9.

0: 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K-2. Crisis Care. 67th Avenue in Latham Street. CH5. K-2. Special call rescue 8. K-9. Injured person. 33rd Avenue and Van Buren Street. Rescue 8. K-9.
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Paydeck 9. Overdose. 35th Avenue and Vineyard Road. Engine 58. Paydeck 9. And engine 10. K-Deck 8. Difficulty breathing. 1209. West Madison Street. Jet 2908. And engine 10. K-Deck 8.

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K-Deck 9. Altered level of consciousness. 4932, West Olney Avenue. SU-58 and engine 57. K-Deck 9.

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0: London 601, K-Deck 8, altered level of consciousness, 2516, North 53rd Street, engine 601, K-Deck 8. Ladder tender 571, hazmat 284, and engine 284, fire channel A12, carbon monoxide alarm indication, 40,080, West Rio Lobo Drive. Ladder tender 571, hazmat 284, and engine 284.
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0: Ladder 161, and heavy rescue tender 44, K-Deck 9, maternity problem, 8302, West Linwood Street. Ladder 161, and heavy rescue tender 44, K-Deck 9.

4-6, are you available for debris north south 202 west on 60?

Engine 11. Pay deck 8. Unconscious person. 811. North 28th Street. Engine 11. Pay deck 8. Engine 12. Pay deck 8. Unconscious person. 3853 East Thomas Road. Engine 12. Pay deck 8.

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Page 7. Fall injury. 725. North Dobson Road. Engine 283. Page 7.

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0: 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North 28th Street. Rescue 11. K-Deck 8. Engine 701. K-Deck 9. Injured person. 25301. West Galine 9th Street. Engine 701.
1: 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When you're 78, would you be available for that closer before that's going to be eastbound US 6 at 186?

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Medical Department 5102, Payback 8.

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KDEC 9. 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West Deline High Street. 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Special call Medic 283, KDEC 7, fall injury, 725 North Dobson Road, Medic 283, KDEC 7.

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0: did you have any contact with that debris? I have an additional call to see Sonia 60 at 184 for an unknown object in the right lane.
1: 84, I wasn't checking that area. 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
0: And are you able to turn back around for debris then? 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

Golden Court, 4535, North 27th Drive, 208, Quebec City. Special call medic 273, Quebec 7, fall injury, 3135, South 48th Street, medic 273. Engine 28, K-Deck 8, 962, Bayfine Road and Jesse Owens Parkway. Engine 28, K-Deck 8.

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2: 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Page 7.
0: Surgeon 24, before you take that code 34, can you remove debris that's going to be westbound US 60 to the westbound I-10? Surgeon
1: 24, do you want to take that?
0: 10-4, actually it's saying it's off left. I'm not sure you are able to just check the area. You just hit no contact, but the wall is blocking the view.
1: Okay.
0: 13-24, you can 10-22, 13-42, I'll take care of it.

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Avenue and Bacatillo Road. Maricopa 1501. 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
1: Farm the Sahara Man. I copy that. This is a barbecue propane tank in the pickup truck. You're going to hold the hazmat unit and the defiant seat. And you're throwing the protection line. All the traffic was status for
0: 601. K-Deck 9.

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K-9.

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0: Airport. Advising a white Nissan Versa and a black BMW stated RP 7 years old with 5 dogs in the vehicle. Declining medical, unknown about the other driver at 442.
2: Okay, 41 alarm, what's your altitude?
1: Central
2: 41, go ahead. 41, all units have exited the trailhead. We'll go into service shortly as they stop over.

24, additional stating a black Volkswagen Passat and a white Nissan Versa. This caller is advising they're going to be off right, and their 961 is stated it's less than $2,000 worth of damage at 1443.

0: actual team tank that appears to be leaking during a heavy rescue at near the area 1445.
1: 75, KDEC 9, CDA, 12,000 to 18, West Lincoln Street, ladder tender 175, and Mariposa 175,
0: KDEC 9. Appears to be leaking, the order of death. Thank you.
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0: 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Engine 62, K-9.
1: Westbound 2238, about 20 to go front, one Honda SUV, almost at the wall, 3 out of lanes, going up 60 miles per hour, 26.

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0: 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SU 58 and Engine 39, KDEC 9. Debris fire, 2327, North 54th Lane, Engine 24.
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Ladder number 195 and battalion 192, K-6, altered level of consciousness, 10,970, West Peninsula Road, ladder number 195 and battalion 192, K-6. Engine 18, K-9, injured person, 2808, West Heatherway Drive, engine 18, K-9.

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Engine 39, K-9.

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K-Deck 9. 962. 23rd Avenue and Dobbins Road. Engine 57 and Rescue 57. K-Deck 9.

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1: Visual, Los Angeles eastbound 2 2 0 1 1. They continue eastbound on the 202.

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Met at 333.

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Engine 172. K-9.

0: searching for you, and all debris is picked up and off the roadway. I'm 98.
1: Yeah.

0: 4-2, traffic, northbound 11155.
1: I don't think so. We're only doing civil stuff as an ocean unit.

Okay. 2 flying devices, code 4, ready to go.

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Page X7. Altered level of consciousness. 2121. West Elgin Street. Engine 283. Page X7. Ladder number 52. Conduction 45. Page X7. Fall injury. 21001. North Haven Boulevard. Ladder number 52. Conduction 45. Page X7. Special call medic 282. Page X7. Hill person. 3205. North Ellis Street. 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Page X7.

0: 5 engine 841. 4315. Yeah, this is approach UA. It looks like it's going to lift with this, so I can keep the animal going or go ahead and release.
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2: 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West Germain Road, Medic 283, KDEC 7. Ladder 120, KDEC 8. Difficulty leaving. 6207, West Revenue Home Road, Ladder 120, KDEC 8.

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K-8. Diabetic problem. This is 333 East Thomas Road. Rescue 13. K-8.

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Injured person, 1675, East Morton Avenue. Engine 17, K-Deck 8.

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Silver Fence. 15th Avenue and Dow Road. Engine 41. 8-8. 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Payback 8.

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0: 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Page exit. Difficulty leaving. 10,603 North 49th Avenue. Maricopa 156 and engine 154. Page exit. Special call medic 283. Page X7. Altered level of consciousness. 2121 West Belgium Street. Medic 283. Page X7. Engine 192. Page X6. Altered level of consciousness. 9548 West Marion Drive. Engine 192. Page X6.
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0: Ladder Tender 1. Bill Burson, 233, North 7th Avenue. 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Bill Burson, 4630, East Thomas Road. 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K-Deck 8. Call rescue 49, page 7, fire injury, 21,001, North Haven Boulevard, rescue 49, page 7.

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Rescue 17 and engine 20, K-Deck 8. Park problem, 6202, North 12th Street. Rescue 17 and engine 20, K-Deck 8. 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

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Mesa Fire Channel 3. Abdominal pain. 1804 West Plata Avenue. Engine 282. Mesa Fire Channel 3. Special call rescue 7. K-Deck 8. Injured person. 1675 East Morton Avenue. Rescue 7. K-Deck 8. Special call utility 277. C-Deck 3. Working fire. 1048. South Revere. Utility 277. C-Deck 3. Fire channel 85, check hazard, 1542 East Pierce Street, engine 8, fire channel 85. Engine 42, K-Deck 6, heart problem, 4007, West Meadow Drive, engine 42, K-Deck 6. Engine 61, K-Deck 8, altered level of consciousness, 7350, North 22nd Street, engine 61, K-Deck 8. Rescue 61, and ladder tender 9, K-Deck 8, 962, 12th Street and Bethany Home Road, rescue 61, and ladder tender 9, K-Deck 8. Special call rescue 1, K-Deck 8, Hill person, 223, North 7th Avenue, rescue 1, K-Deck 8.

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Heavy rescue number 41. Stay the state.

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North Eastern. NB 121. State update.

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Engine 50. Fire 706.

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Hey, Dexter. Altered level of consciousness. 7569. West Greenway Road. Rescue 193. Hey, Dexter.

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Paydeck 8. 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South 12th Avenue. Rescue 903. Paydeck 8. Special call rescue 40. Paydeck 9. Code. 83rd Avenue and Indian School Road. Rescue 40. Paydeck 9. 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

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CHA. 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KDAC-2.

Damage would be to the front bumper and left corner panel and side mirror at 6:47.

Thank you. So, Black SUV on the right shoulder with the hazard on. Driver has a pink umbrella outside the vehicle. 53.

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Medic 341 and Engine 341, K-deck 7, altered level of consciousness, 8930, East Sun Lakes Boulevard North. Medic 341 and Engine 341, K-deck 7. Engine 574, K-deck 7, fall injury. 43913 West Juniper Avenue. Engine 574. K-7.

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Engine Gallup, page 8. 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

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West Chandler Boulevard. 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Page 7. Special call engine 23. 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Still person. 2000. West West Court Way. Engine 23. Page 7. Status under 191. Page 6. Difficulty breathing. 14,300. North 83rd Avenue. Status under 191. Page 6.

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Ladder Tender 43, K Deck 8. Park problem. 15,000 A10, South 42nd Street. Ladder Tender 43, K Deck 8. Special call medic 276, K Deck 7. Still person. 802, South Mill Avenue. Medic 276, K Deck 7.

London 276, K-Deck 8, overdose, 3255, South 48th Street, Engine 276, K-Deck 8. Engine 46, and Rescue 74, K-Deck 8, difficulty breathing, 1409, East Glenhaven Drive, Engine 46, and Rescue 74, K-Deck 8. Engine 574, K-Deck 7, Hill Person, 45982, West Long Way, Engine 574, K-Deck 7.

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Special call rescue 43, K-8, heart problem, 15,810, South 42nd Street. Rescue 43, K-8.

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Southeast Yonkin of a single-story house with a tile roof. The RP's out front. He'll be out investigating with further reports to follow, and he'll be Lynx Command at 1617.

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Difficult to see this. 13,332 North Haven Boulevard.

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0: the buzzer greeting. 58L2, north of the 27th Avenue. Engine 152, from Maricopa 159. Hold up 9.
1: Can I get you started for 4 to the rollover? It's going to be eastbound I-10 at 155.
2: Yeah, no more energy.
1: Thanks, sir. It looks like it's just going to be a single vehicle collision. I'm going to be potentially blocking the left two lanes. Unknown on injuries. I'll advise if TSC makes contact at 1626 hours.

0242, put you a seat. Eastbound, both of the HOV lanes are going to be blocked approaching the 60 access from 40th Street. And vehicle will be on its roof. I'll get a 926 started at 1627 hours.

0: 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North 73rd Drive. Rescue 40. Hey, Deck 9. Special call Rescue 1. Hey, Deck 8. Fall injury. Central Avenue and Washington Street. Rescue 1. Hey, Deck 8.
1: Put my follow-up on hold. I'll mention the rollover. You can start at 926.
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0: 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Engine 703, KDEC 9. 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
1: ES information, latest call that we got saying that there's potentially a bobtail semi involved versus a red Jeep. Jeep is going to be the vehicle that is upside down. They are getting people out. 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
1: 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Do you advise on that one as well?
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0: 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Injured person. 213 South 11th Avenue. 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K-Deck 8.
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0: Engine 62, K-Deck 9, injured person, 10,521, West Magnolia Street. Engine 62, K-Deck 9. Special call medic 321, K-Deck 9, fall injury, 20,184, West Hollyhock Street. Medic 321, K-Deck 9. Engine 276, K-Deck 7, check welfare, 48th Street and Southern Avenue. Engine 276, K-Deck 7,

0: looking for it. I'm 97, we need a block. Full thing to the east, and number one for the semi is about 50 yards ahead. Traffic is swerving in between us.
1: Copy, next unit in needs to block both HOVs and number one lane. Blue semi 50 yards ahead of collision at 1635 hours.

0: 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K-Deck 8.
1: Okay, copy 28. Good. On temporary 27761, Henry Roberts, that's the red team, all occupants out. 101 has had pain for a fire.
0: K-Deck 7, fall injury, 1441 East Germain Road, ladder 281, K-Deck 7.

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0: 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Meta 283, KDS 7. Engine 283, KDS 7, check welfare. 3111, West Chandler Boulevard. Engine 283, KDS 7.
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Volunteers. 61 11. East Thunderbird Road. Ladder tender 37. Table 7.

Okay, 1-57. 8-6.

Southern Avenue. Ladder tender 273. K deck 8. Medical response 70 and Maricopa 154. K deck 9. Silver Lake. 7952. North 43rd Avenue. Medical response 70 and Maricopa 154. K deck 9.

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Medical response 18. 8F9.

Copy 10-4K. It's going to be westbound I-10 at 167. Westbound I-10, 167. It's going to be a Silver Scion sedan, Arizona 1028 at 0507 Zebra William. Occupied by a white male, 30 to 40 years of age. Smoking something, unknown if there's a passenger, unable to maintain lanes, tailgating, swerving, almost hit the RP. Nothing further, 1651 hours.

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Engine 39, HAZMAT 4, and ladder tender 4. Fire channel 85, carbon monoxide alarm indication, 5405, South 19th Avenue. Engine 39, HAZMAT 4, and ladder tender 4. Fire channel 85.

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